mundane, a masterpiece. Oh my, my love. I take one look at you, you're taking me up.

not here. And I don't think I'll ever feel the same. I don't remember.

0: Yeah.
1: I'll just go to bed. I'm tired.
0: I want to watch Friends with you.